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1: A bunch of movies in theaters if you want to go catch a flick. Onslaught, that's the new A24 flick. You got genetically engineered soldiers in that one. The Dog stars for what, its second week? Ridley Scott doing that one. Kind of a post-apocalyptic movie, of course. And then Mutiny, Jason Statham in that one. Kind of a failure. I'm just saying it just to say it. But, you know, the other strong guy, if you will, that just regurgitates movies. Mark Wahlberg, by any means, a new movie all about 1960s Mississippi.
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1: Green Day's got that new song, I'm Never Gonna RIP, which is off the Nimrod soundtrack. Nimrod's a Green Day comedy in theaters now, but that soundtrack, pretty cool. 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
1: What were some of the best albums or CDs you got from Columbia House? My mom did BMG too, so I'm not sure which was which, but I loved the dopamine hit you would get when you got that cardboard box in the mail, man, shaped like a CD. The glue was really on there. And after 71 years, decades of operation, Columbia House is actually finally shutting down.

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0: 97.7 WTF. It's Stacy, and a lot of people dream about it, but I don't know that this is ever going to actually come to fruition. A four-day work week. We could never come into agreement on what a business day is. But a lot of Americans feel like they could get their jobs done in a 32-hour work week. So four-day work week, four eights, not four tens. And a lot of people would pick Friday to be their day off. About half that picked Monday. I'd be the oddball. I'd say, give me that Wednesday. I'll work Monday, Tuesday, be off. Work a little Thursday, Friday. Off for Saturday, Sunday. Anyone? Anyone?
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1: Thanks for hanging out. It's Stacy with you in the Linkin Park Unshatter documentary hitting theaters. 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
1: The newest single from Foo Fighters, Window, off Your Favorite Toy. It's debuted at number 25, alternative airplay chart. So, Your Favorite Toy didn't do too well. It wasn't like a chart-topping success of an album. But Window, doing all right in particular. It's got kind of like a big...

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1: Thanks for hanging out. If you ever followed along with Bonnaroo, the longest running and one of the biggest music festivals in the U.S., they did announce that they're going to be taking 2027 off. And so 2025, if you recall, the event was canceled. A big series of strong storms just dumping rain on the festival grounds there in Manchester, Tennessee. So we'll see. 2028, maybe when it's back.

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1: Thanks for hanging out. It's Stacy with you. Now, in theaters, if you want to go catch a flick, that movie about the early days of Anthony Bourdain called Tony, still doing all right in theaters. The Dog Stars, it's that Ridley Scott movie, post-apocalyptic movie. There's a bunch of scary stuff, of course, and we're going to be opening up the cesspool that is scary stuff as we inch towards October. An Onslaught, that's a new A24 movie with genetically engineered soldiers. Scary enough.
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1: It's Stacy, and have you ever been in such a hurry that whenever you're putting Disturbed into Google and it comes out Distubed? By the way, anybody want to make a tribute act to Disturbed? 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
1: 21 Pilots got that big hometown show. Columbus, Ohio Stadium, huge. October 17th. That's actually the biggest U.S. headlining show of their career. 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
1: 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It looks ridiculous. 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
1: Thanks for hanging out. It's Stacy with you. And the most insane, I think, that you'll see as far as the World Wide Web goes, videos that have anything to do with corn. You put Twist in the background, just watch whatever syncs up to.

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1: Thanks for hanging out. It's Stacy with you. And cool stuff from Metallica ahead of their Sphere residency, which starts early October. 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
1: My name's Shrum. Pumpkin Spice isn't going anywhere, but it may finally have some serious competition. New menu data shows that caramel apple, apple pie, matcha, chai, and even banana-inspired coffee flavors are growing quickly. McDonald's has even dropped pumpkin spice from its fall coffee lineup for the first time in a decade in favor of caramel apple pie. Now, Starbucks still had its strongest fall menu launch day ever after bringing back the pumpkin spice latte. So the classic is still pretty popular. The bigger shift may be that it's just that fall coffee season's becoming less dominated by pumpkin spice, and customers are starting to get a varied lineup of seasonal choices. One of my personal new coffee flavors is banana bread.
2: Going back to the Rock is so much easier than going back to work.
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Linkin Park's upcoming documentary, Unshatter, the soundtrack for it's out September 25th. The documentary itself hits theaters worldwide September 30th. Can't wait to see it. Thanks for listening. I'm Shroom, with new music from Foo Fighters. 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
1: Thanks for listening. I'm Shroom. There's a new dating safety site called Stud or Dud. It's offering free background checks to help singles spot potential red flags before a first date. It was launched by public records company People Finders. The site pulls together information like address history, bankruptcies, and other public records, and then it adds context with compatibility notes and red and green flag indicators. Now, the tool is designed to go beyond social media sleuthing, which can be misleading if profiles or personal details are fake. The creators of Stud or Dud say their goal is to give daters more information before deciding who to trust.
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1: You could work for Snoop Dogg and get paid to taste his ice cream. More on that coming up right now. Poppy, Amy Lee, and Courtney LaPlante, the end of you. I told

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1: A Kentucky man who became allergic to red meat after repeated tick bites has found an unusual replacement, ostrich. And Brent Williams was diagnosed with alpha-gal syndrome. It's a condition that can make people react badly to meat from mammals such as cows and pigs. Because ostriches are birds, their meat does not contain the alpha-gal molecule and can be safer for people with the allergy. Williams, a nutritionist, started raising ostriches after a friend suggested the idea 4 years ago. And now his Kentucky farm has about 400 birds. He plans to grow to around 700 ostriches next year as demand rises. Ostrich meat is often compared to beef in taste and texture, giving Williams and other people with alpha-gal syndrome a way to enjoy something close to red meat without the same risk. Would you eat ostrich meat?
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Rise Against with Savior. I'm Shroom. Next month, we get Greta Van Fleet's fifth studio album, Palace for the People. It drops October 9th with the song Play Your Games.

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1: If I had to pick a favorite song, like I was forced, I'm going with Queen's Bohemian Rhapsody. My name's Shroom, but new music from Sublime. 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

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Walmart is adding Dunkin' Delivery to its app. I'll tell you more about it at 3 o'clock. 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

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Weezer, they're playing at iHeartRadio Music Festival presented by Capital One, also featuring the Smashing Pumpkins, Muse, Snoop Dogg, and more. 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I'm Shroom. 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
1: We know Breaking Benjamin has a new album coming, but we don't know much more than that. They have teased us, though, with this brand new track. It's Breaking Benjamin's Something Wicked.

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It appears airlines are starting to crack down on the pillow hack. Talk about it at 4 a.m. Right now, Foo Fighters, it's Window.

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1: My name's Shroom. Have you heard of the pillow hack that passengers are using on airlines? Well, apparently airlines have now caught on to the pillowcase packing hack passengers are using to get around checked bag fees. Now, loading a pillowcase with clothes and other travel needs has become a trendy way for people to pack a bag without actually packing a bag. Now, some airlines are catching the overstuffed comfort items and denying them as carry-ons, which can lengthen security checks, end up forcing passengers to pay for checking their pillowcases, and in some cases, people have even missed flights after feeling the need to argue their point.
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1: With the start of the NFL season this week, the American Gaming Association says nearly $30 billion are going to be wagered on NFL games through domestic sports books during the 2026 campaign.

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1: Whenever I come home, I just take off my clothes and I drop them on the floor wherever they land, and I'll leave them there for days. I don't ever put things away. I have absolutely no excuse, and I literally have absolutely no interest in changing that habit.
0: What a slob! Here's Bill Murray in A Day to Remember. Always lets you down.

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1: My name's Shroom. Americans need to get outside more to better their health. I mean, that's the conclusion from a new survey of how long people spend with Mother Nature. The American Nature and Health Surveillance talked with more than 3,000 people. They found that 45% of them reported spending under 2 hours a week in nature. That number was just 25% back in 2016. Our researchers hypothesized the drop in time outdoors over the last decade correlates to an increase in cell phone use and delivery service, resulting in more indoor time than ever. A separate study shows spending 2 hours a week in nature can make a huge difference for mental and physical health. So go ahead, get outside, be one with nature, and take us with you by popping in your earbuds and jamming us on our free iHeartRadio app. That'll boost your mood.
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Nickelback's going to release their new album, Everything Under the Sun, next month on October 30th. 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
1: One of the albums I'm really looking forward to dropping next month, Greta Van Fleet's fifth studio album, Palace for the People. It's out October 9th. 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
0: And away we go. Jackson checking in. Good morning. One day closer to the weekend. Thanks for listening, man. Do appreciate it. Let's get things rolling. I can think of no better way to get underway this morning than with a little Metallica and Screaming Suicide.

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Update on that Wheel of Fortune announcer, Jim Thornton. Remember, he was the guy on a plane last week. The show suspended him, and I guess they were waiting to see how it all panned out. Apparently, somebody saw him in a chat room associated with pedophilia on the airplane and reported it. Well, they have now fired him. He and his lawyer both claimed that he accidentally entered said chat room. Yeah. Here's Pop Evil and Footsteps.

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0: 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It's Bon Jovi, Jackson here. We briefly talked about this late yesterday. The number one beer in America now. Not a craft beer. It's Michelob Ultra, America's most popular beer. That is followed in second place by Bud Light, then Stella, then Budweiser, Guinness, Coors Light, Busch Light, Miller Light, Blue Moon, and then Corona. That's your top 10. The least popular beer in America is Milwaukee's Best Ice. All right. But surprisingly, that's followed by Harp, Sierra Nevada, and Sam Adams. Beers that used to be at the top of this list. I mean, tastes change, and a lot of people during the craft beer craze, it left all the light lagers behind and went into the craft beer stuff, the IPAs, the porters, yada, yada, yada. But it sounds like they're back to drinking the water, and I don't mean that in a negative way. I thoroughly enjoy a Miller Lite, but I think the reason, especially in the summer, that I like beers like that is because they are so light and easy drinking, you know? One would think this might also have something to do with inflation in general and the fact that your typical light beers are pretty inexpensive compared to a craft beer. Possible.
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1: Chili Peppers sold to Squeeze Jackson here. Random useless facts to fill your noggin. Things I know coming up on the other side of Bad Guy.

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Hey, make us a preset on your iHeartRadio app. As Everlast, what it's like, Jackson here. If you had to guess the number one item left behind in hotel rooms when people check out and forget things, what do you think it'd be? You'll probably get it right. It's kind of a no-brainer. Cell phone chargers, right? Typically because they're plugged in like behind a bed or behind a counter. Now, not visible when you're leaving. If we look at the top five, that is followed by clothing. Number three would be toiletries, toothpaste, skincare products. Number four was sex toys. They say they're often forgotten in the bedding. Do you go back for that? I guess if you were attached to it. Number five, jewelry, wallets, cash, and passports. And I'll give you number six just because I can't imagine how bad it would suck to forget your teeth. Dentures. How do you leave a place without your teeth? I don't know. Here's Linkin Park.

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1: 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Jackson here, and if you're one of the many that cut the cord years ago, I know I did. Streaming was cheaper. Well, streaming prices are rising more than cable ever did, and much faster than the rate of inflation. Since 2022, prices for streaming have jumped more than three times the rate of inflation. Giving example, Apple TV launched at $4.99 a month back in 2019. It has tripled. Disney Plus launched that same year at $6.99 with no ads. It's now $12 with ads. Netflix Premium up 125% since 2013. It will now cost you about $151 a month if you had all eight major streaming services without ads or any bundle commitments. 4 years ago, it was only $90. So you could go back to cable, or you could do what they call streaming cycling, which maybe some of you are already doing. That's where you subscribe to one service at a time and then alternate. So maybe you get Apple TV, you watch it for a couple months, get all caught up on everything, drop it, pick up Netflix. Couple months later, drop it, pick up Prime, so on and so forth. And maybe if more of us did this, the streamers would realize we're not made of cash. I mean, we all got sucked into it, man. It was streaming was cheaper. Everybody jumped to streaming, and the prices have gone up so much now that it's more than cable was. The problem with cycling is it's such a pain in the butt to sign up, cancel, sign up. Like, half the time, I can't even figure out where to cancel. I think I'm paying for one right now. Might be Paramount or something. And the only reason I haven't canceled it is because I can't figure out where to cancel it. Password's not working, wrong email. I don't know where I signed up. No clue.
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There's Bush and Come Down. Jackson here. New survey shows people are spending less time in nature. Americans need to get outside more and better their health. That's the conclusion from a new survey. Survey showed just about half of people spend less than 2 hours a week outdoors. That number was just 25% back in 2016, so it has doubled. What do they blame it on? You got it. Cell phones, social media, doom scrolling, and having everything delivered right to your front door. Hundreds of studies show the more time you spend outside, the better your mental health and overall physical well-being. 100% agree, man. Mother Nature is the answer. Get outside, people. By the way, you take us with you. You got the iHeart app. Just no doom scrolling. We don't need to be stressed out. Here's 21 Pilots.

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1: There's Pearl Jam Black Jackson here. Gen Z says millennials are the new boomers. We'll talk about that on the other side of Sublime.

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1: There's Sublime and Ensenada. Will we see another record from Sublime? Well, Jacob Knowles says, probably not, but he has left the door open, said his feelings may change. BuzzFeed put together a list of things that millennials are doing that drive Gen Z crazy. It's gotten so bad that Gen Z are now calling millennials the new boomers. Kind of silly, the stuff they're pointing out, though. Hustle culture. Gen Z doesn't think working 100 hours a week is a flex. They think self-care is better. 90s nostalgia. Millennials love talking about how great their childhood was. Gen Z is like, we're tired of hearing about the 90s. Any Harry Potter reference. Calling someone a Slytherin is not the insult you think it is. Hipster culture. Saying the phrase, we did a thing. Again, these are all the things that millennials do that Gen Z says annoy them. Taking pictures of your avocado toast. And finally, being too comfortable in relationships. One guy said, millennials love to tell you how they fart in front of their girlfriends. Let's just stop with the generational feuds. All the generations trying to compete with each other. Gen X, that's the ones you got to worry about. Rabbit, raised by wolves. Gen X kids were leaving the house at 6 in the morning, not coming home till midnight, and they were like 8 years old. You know, there was no helicopter parenting back then.
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As Creed, Higher, Jackson here. Still no word on why the Scorpions postponed the rest of their 2026 tour, including the September dates in Las Vegas. They're just saying unforeseen circumstances. Have not offered any more specifics, but we'll keep you posted. Those shows, by the way, have been rescheduled for 2027. Here's the Scorps now. Rock you like a hurricane.

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Stone Temple Pilots, Jackson here, and talked about this earlier this morning, but Star Trek is 60 years old now. Came out in 1966 and showed people using communicators that seemed back then impossibly futuristic. And today, we have them. We all carry device, a cell phone, vastly more powerful than a Star Trek communicator. But we mostly use them to watch strangers fighting in Costco's and Waffle House's. Humanity nailed the technology. The application may need some work. Poppy, Amy Lee, Courtney LaPlante. Here's the end of you.

0: WTF 97.7, Lexington's Rock Alternative. So-called life. There's 3 days grace. That's going to wrap things up for me, Jackson. I'm out of time, man. Thanks for hanging out. Thanks for listening. We'll see you back here tomorrow, bright and early.
1: Hey, everybody. 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

Essence is making a really great point here. 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The song's called Who Will You Follow? 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

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Tony Iommi was doing an interview recently, and he said that he actually talked to Ozzy the night before he passed away, and he just remembers Ozzy saying that he felt tired and really worn out, and he says he still struggles sometimes to accept that Ozzy's not around anymore, and that he sometimes still feels his presence. Yeah, especially when listening to his voice.

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1: I would like to wish a very happy birthday to one Mr. Joseph Anthony Pereira, a.k.a. Joe Perry of Aerosmith. Celebrating his 76th birthday today. Happy birthday, sir.

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1: Huge congratulations to this band, The Warning, who just put out a new album a couple Fridays ago. 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
1: Had my fantasy draft on Tuesday night in preparation for last night's opener. There's another midweek game. Got the Rams and 49ers tonight in Melbourne, Australia. Chili Peppers.

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1: Finally, South Park has set a premiere date. The 29th season of that show premieres on Comedy Central September the 16th, which is what? Next Wednesday? And the new episodes drop every other Wednesday. Has won an Emmy for Best Animated Program 5 different times, 18 nominations, and its almost 30-year run starts next Wednesday.
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This week, Five Finger Death Punch launched into their 20th anniversary tour, played a really cool homecoming show at Red Rocks in Colorado on Tuesday night. This is off their anniversary album, their 10th studio album. Oh, fuck!

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1: All right, we just had a holiday. What's our next one on the calendar? After Labor Day. I guess it depends if you get Columbus Day off or not. It's Gary Clark Jr. doing the Beatles. Some of you don't get a gimme day until Thanksgiving.

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1: In just a couple weeks, we will get a solo project from Tom Morello, formerly of That Band. It's his fourth solo project, and he says this one's actually a little heavier than the first three. So the White Stripes.

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1: Girl Scouts announced this week that they're introducing two new cookies for the upcoming season, which, by the way, Girl Scout cookies, you know, right when you're ready to start losing weight because you stuffed your face around the holidays, Girl Scout cookie season starts mid-January, but they've got this new cookie that's actually a dog treat, and it's a collaboration with this subscription box company called Bark, and it's a blueberry muffin flavored dog treat. Genius. There's also another kind of allergy friendly human cookie called a Sparkable as well. But I'm excited about this Girl Scout cookie for dogs. I mean, that's phenomenal. Take my.
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1: So there are some rules changes for the upcoming NFL season that actually got cranked up last night. Replay officials, for one, in New York now have the authority to both disqualify a player for a flagrant football or non-football act and direct that penalty to be enforced, even if on-field official had not thrown a flag. So that's brand new for this year. Previously, replay officials could only add a disqualification to a penalty that had already been called. Now they don't need it to be called on the field. Although it might only arise a handful of times this season. We'll see. Another game coming up tonight out of Australia.
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1: Hey, Allie. 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

Lexington's Rock Alternative, 97.7 WTF. So there are some rumors that ABC is ending Jimmy Kimmel, but ABC is disputing those reports about him leaving the network after 2027. They've pushed back on those claims. Of course, now if it does happen, AWOL Nation.

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1: All right, Star Wars nerds. Star Wars Starfighter and the 50th anniversary re-release of Star Wars Episode 4, New Hope, will both hit select IMAX theaters next year. It'll be the first time the franchise is presented in that premium format.

97.7 WTF, Lexington's rock alternative. Something I think you might find important here. It's Big Rig. The Cash. I have the date for its return. It is October the 5th. So if you want to mark that, set a reminder in your phone or do whatever you got to do, because I want to give you, chances to win this money. This year's been

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Great stuff the other night, Tuesday night, when the Foo Fighters opened up for AC/DC. Videos are all over YouTube. I had some on my blog, and then I took it down because they keep getting deleted. So it's just easier to search, and then you can find them in real time on YouTube and watch them. It is a great job, by the way. It's Back in Black with a Big Rig.

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Ready for Weezer and the Smashing Pumpkins and the Goo Goo Dolls and everybody else? Our iHeartRadio Music Festival a week from this Friday. It kicks off. It's going to be a hell of time. We're going to watch it together on Hulu, just so you know. Shinedown racks this one up for their 26th number one rock song, which continues to make them the only band to do such a thing over the last 40 years. And then 3 Days Grace is right behind them at 23.

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1: Great game last night. Seahawks and the Patriots kicked off the NFL season. Now we get ready for tonight, where it is going to be the 49ers and the Rams from Melbourne, Australia. The very first NFL game ever down under. The crazy part about it is when kickoff tonight hits at 8:30 Eastern, it'll be 10:30 a.m. Friday morning in Melbourne, Australia. It's like, anybody ready for breakfast burritos and football? Yay! Let's go! It is the offspring.

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keeps falling away from me. 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

97.7 WTF, Lexington's rock alternative. Seeing the story of the real estate agent. I'm sure you saw this over the weekend, right? The guy who was on the plane in first class and passengers had to restrain his hands and then duct tape him to his seat. 67 years old. He's a real estate agent and was on a flight and started acting belligerent, using racial slurs and a multitude of other things before passengers were like, "You guys had enough?" Okay. So a former police officer, two other passengers restrained him. And then when they realized the restraint wasn't going to work, his seat buddy was like, "I still can't sit next to this." They're like, "All right, we got you." So they duct taped his head and everything. I would have loved to have seen when they pulled that duct tape off his head, because you know that had to

0: down the sides. It's like, hey, you're going to have an unintentional mullet when we're done here. But you know what? If you just would have shut your mouth, this wouldn't have happened. I mean, you know, there comes a certain point when, how do we get to this point, right? Just when you thought when COVID was over and nobody had to wear masks on planes anymore, oh, we're done with all the crazy, ludicrous plane behavior. Now, the minute that we start addressing mental illness in this country, instead of jamming pills down its face and going, you're good, maybe we'll get somewhere.
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0: First Alert Weather Center. I'm meteorologist Chris Bailey.
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97.7 WTF. They are going to be the recipient of the MTV Video Music Awards Vanguard Award. Not like MTV's played a video since 1993. Well, they may, but they're like 2 o'clock in the morning to fill time between TV shows. Just saying. What does that brand even mean anymore? Come on, man. It's sub-

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97.7 WTF, Lexington's Rock Alternative. This band has been there and done that with us. 21 Pilots, our iHeartRadio Music Festival. This year, so many newbies. Smashing Pumpkins and Weezer and everybody else coming along. The Goo Goo Dolls. Muse is a return. They're always fantastic. This is Rye as we finish

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1: Just had a look at Leestown Road. It looks like we're doing okay through the construction, at least so far. Inbound Richmond Road, you're going to see slowdowns between the park, Jacobson Park, down to Man of War, down to one lane for construction there. Officer Don with Skywatch Traffic.
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26: Our first alert weather day continues. Rounds of showers and thunderstorms rumbling back in this evening. That'll take us into the overnight. A few of those storms could be strong, putting down some heavy rains. Got to keep an eye on the local creeks and streams out there. Forecast into the day on Friday. Scattering of showers, thunderstorms. Not going to be raining all day. Temperatures upper 70s to low 80s outside of any shower or thunderstorm. Saturday, game day out of Kroger Field. Unfortunately, we do have the threat for some scattered showers and storms around. Temperatures upper 70s, low 80s yet again. Maybe a little better shot for rain as you go into the morning and early afternoon. That may try and clear out before the day is over. Fingers crossed on that. From the WKYT First Alert Weather Center, I'm meteorologist Chris Bailey.
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1: Billy Corgan has had some really great interviews as of late on his Magnificent Others podcast. Tommy Lee stopping by recently. You know who else stopped by? The Nelson Brothers. Remember the band Nelson?
2: Yes.
1: 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I think it still pretty much is. It's just a really great interview about how that industry really still works and why so many people root against it. 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

97.7 WTF. It was 1992, and Zakk Wylde flew in. The rock station I was working at the time, we were due to have a album release party for that album. And Ozzy had originally scheduled to come in and be a part of it, but he fell ill and couldn't, so Zakk showed up. Entertained the crowd like the beast that he is the whole entire night. I mean, such good people he is, man. It's Mama, I'm

97.7 WTF, Lexington's rock alternative. October the 27th, the new Nickelback album is here. It's Big Rig. They are playing the rodeo in February. That's the first date right now. There's going to be a much bigger tour ahead of this whole thing. But it's the Hondo Rodeo. It's like the rodeo event of the freaking year. It's like a $1 million purse. And then country and rock shows all wrapped up in it. This is Rattle the King.

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1: It's so funny when people see the video of that song and they look and they're like, who was the lead singer back then? I'm like, oh, it's Adam. He's the guy back now with the mohawk. They're like, what? That's not the same guy. Like, yeah, he had a little bit more of an emo look going on back then, but that's definitely him. It's Green Day with the Big Rig. Happy ride home. Happy Thursday night.

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Think about when this Falling in Reverse song was done. It was recorded in 2019, probably about a year before COVID was even a thing, but it came out that summer of COVID, and everybody just latched on to this band because it just fed everything that was happening to us at the time. Talking about Zombified with the Big Rig on this Thursday.

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97.7 WTF, Lexington's rock alternative. Just the other night, Amy Lee and Poppy performed this for the first time together on tour. The video's out there, and damn, is it good. It's the end of you with the big rig.

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0: 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Thanks for hanging out. It's Stacy with you and a couple of post-apocalyptic movies. You know, that's 'tis the season. The Dog Stars. That's that Ridley Scott flick that's doing all right. Onslaught is new, an A24 movie with genetically engineered soldiers. Ugh. And if you want to go back in time, though, Mark Wahlberg, set in 1960s Mississippi with his new movie, By Any Means. They're all in theaters.
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Also keeping the studios at a balmy 68 degrees, but it's all for you.

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